The words of Miles Davis. Family conflict followed. Miles Davis's mother wanted him to enroll at Fisk University in Nashville. Miles would not be swerved from his goal of New York, so his father had him try at getting a degree from Juilliard, the city's most respected school of classical music. In 1945, Miles Davis replaced Dizzy Gillespie in Charlie Parker's quintet. In November of that year, 19-year-old Miles Davis participated in his second recording session, which also happened to be Charlie Parker's first session as a leader. Here is Now's the Time from the Charlie Parker Quintet, where Miles has his first solo, a 45-second solo in the middle of this tune. This is 88.7 The Sound.

The Charlie Parker Quintet on 88.7 The Sound, featuring Miles Davis doing that trumpet solo. Miles Davis said of Charlie Parker, he's referring to 1944. In September, I was in New York City. A friend of mine was studying at Juilliard, so I decided to go there too. I spent my first week in New York and my first month's allowance looking for Charlie Parker. I roomed with Charlie Parker for a year. I used to follow him around down to 52nd Street where he used to play. And he used to get me to play. "Don't be afraid," he used to tell me. "Go ahead and play." Every night I'd write down chords I heard on matchbook covers. Everybody helped me. The next day I'd play those chords all day in a practice room at Juilliard instead of going to classes. In 1948, the Miles Davis Nonette took shape. It emerged from the West 55th Street basement apartment of the man who would become his lifelong musical confidant, arranger Gil Evans. Drawing upon the impressionistic colors and harmonies Gil Evans had first explored with bandleader Claude Thornhill, Miles Davis created a mid-sized ensemble featuring Jerry Mulligan and other like-minded players. Capitol Jazz gave Miles Davis a contract for 12 sides. There were three sessions for what would become the birth of the cool. Three sessions in 1949 and 1950. Here is Deception, written by Davis, and then we will hear Boplicity, written by Miles Davis and Gil Evans, from Birth of the Cool on WSIE 88.7 The Sound.

0: 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Today we celebrate Miles Dewey Davis III on this centennial of his birth. Born May 26, 1926. That was music from the Birth of the Cool sessions. The arrangers Jerry Mulligan and Gil Evans came to the conclusion that the ensemble for the Miles Davis Nonette should feature two saxophones, four brass, and a rhythm section for a total of nine players. Gil Evans and Jerry Mulligan spent the winter of 1948 working out the instrumentation, augmenting the traditional bop quintet of saxophone, trumpet, and rhythm section with a baritone saxophone, trombone, French horn, and tuba. Birth of the Cool ushered in cool jazz. Prestige Records owner Bob Weinstock became a fan of Miles Davis's Nonette and gave him a one-year contract to Prestige Records in January 1951. His first Prestige album was Dig, with his first sextet. His sextet featured three young musicians, Sonny Rollins, Jackie McLean, and Walter Bishop. The title track was Jackie McLean's composition and Jackie's first ever recording session. It was the start of Miles being an incredible talent scout for young musicians. The album Dig was recorded October 5th, 1951. After ushering in cool jazz with The Birth of the Cool, he explored hard bop with this album Dig and others in the early 50s. In my research for this show, I stumbled upon a live recording of a Miles Davis Birdland performance. There was no date on the CD, most likely a bootleg, and it was a performance that must have taken place shortly after the Dig album session. The two songs performed at Birdland that night were Night in Tunisia, Dizzy Gillespie's composition, and Dig. Side note, the Birdland stage announcer mentions Candido playing with the Miles Davis organization. Candido was a Cuban conga and bongo player. Here's the Birdland announcer to tell us more.
1: In addition to the guys that we have on stand, we'd like to make one more addition and bring some very fine Cuban rhythm to the stage of Birdland in the person of the amazing Candido. Candido, ladies and gentlemen, doing A Night in Tunisia, Miles.

Candido on the conga. And Candy and Miles, before we bring Joe Carroll on, we have room for just kind of a short one. So maybe we'll do that thing that Miles has recorded for Prestige label. That's the one you want to do, Miles? Thing titled Dig, huh? Okay.

1954. Miles worked with the lineup of J.J. Johnson on trombone, Lucky Thompson on tenor sax, David Schildkraut on alto sax, Horace Silver on piano, Percy Heath on bass, and Kenny Clark on drums. They were known as the Miles Davis All-Stars. Here is a track from the album Walkin'. This is Blue and Boogie on WSIE 88.7 The Sound.

Miles Davis's last albums for Prestige would be recorded with his first great quintet. Musically, Miles achieved a new dimension of satisfaction and influence in 1955. He put together one of the most continually exciting quintets in jazz history. John Coltrane would replace Sonny Rollins on tenor sax, Red Garland on piano, Paul Chambers on bass, and Philly Joe Jones on drums. Miles Davis said about John Coltrane, "Coltrane's really something. He's been working on those arpeggios and playing chords that lead into chords, playing them 50 different ways and playing them all at once. He's beginning to leave more space, except when he gets nervous." Miles had always preferred space to density, but he also knew Coltrane had to play what he heard as he heard it, and that often took a very long time. Miles would occasionally become impatient at the length of a Coltrane solo and once asked him, "Why did you go on so long?" With customary openness, John explained, "It took that long to get it all in." Two 1956 recording sessions resulted in four albums, the last albums for Miles Davis on the Prestige label. From Cookin' with the Miles Davis Quintet, this is the Sonny Rollins composition, Ergin, Nigeria spelled backwards.

Airgin on 88.7 The Sound, as performed by Miles Davis with his first great quintet from the album Cookin' with the Miles Davis Quintet. Miles Davis said the album was called Cookin' at his request. He said, "After all, that's what we did. Came in and cooked." American jazz historian and journalist Ira Gitler, who co-authored with Leonard Feather The Biographical Experience of Jazz, wrote the liner notes to the Cookin' with the Miles Davis Quintet album. He said, "I remember one night in the summer of 1956 at the Cafe Bohemia, I was in the throes of the hay fever miseries, and nothing was helping very much. My nasal passages were completely sealed, and I was gasping for breath. Along came Miles and company. You may not know it, but when you become stimulated and your adrenal glands go to work, it acts as a wonderful decongestant. Well, after one set, I was breathing freely. After two, I had forgotten that I ever had hay fever. That is the kind of excitement this group generated." In July of 1955, Miles Davis's fortunes improved considerably when he was invited to the second annual Newport Jazz Festival on July 17th. The lineup included Thelonious Monk, Percy Heath, drummer Connie Kaye, and horn players Zoot Sims and Jerry Mulligan. The performance was praised by critics and increased his popularity. He tied with Dizzy Gillespie for Best Trumpeter in the 1955 Downbeat Magazine Reader's Poll. George Ovakian of Columbia Records saw Miles Davis perform at Newport and wanted to sign him to the label. Miles Davis had 1 year left on his contract with Prestige, which required him to release four more albums. He signed a contract with Columbia that included a $4,000 advance. In today's money, that would be around $40,000. And a condition that his recordings for Columbia would remain unreleased until his agreement with Prestige would expire. One immediate benefit of Miles Davis's Columbia contract was the opportunity to collaborate again with Gil Evans. Between 1957 and 1960, Miles Davis and Gil Evans created three album-length masterpieces that revisited ideas first explored with the Miles Davis Nonet in a larger orchestral context. His 1957 album, Miles Ahead, is one of the most famous recordings of Third Stream, a fusion of jazz, European classical, and world musics. On this album, Miles Davis plays the flugelhorn throughout. Here is the Gil Evans composition, Blues for Pablo, on WSIE 88.7 The Sound.

His 1958 album, Milestones, marked his modal jazz beginnings. Miles had been listening to the music of Soviet composer Khachaturian for several months. Miles said, "The thing that intrigues me are all those different scales he uses. I wrote a tune recently that's more a scale than a line, and I was going to write a ballad for Coltrane with just two chords, using more of a scale instead. When you go this way, you can go on forever. You don't have to worry about chord changes, and it becomes a challenge to see how melodically inventive you are." He became melodically inventive on the title track to his Milestones album. We'll listen to it here on 88.7 The Sound.

0: Milestones from Miles Davis on 88.7 The Sound, performed with his first great quintet. With the addition of alto sax player Julian Cannonball Adderley, the quintet became a sextet.
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0: I'm Christiane. Today, Miles Dewey Davis III was born 100 years ago, May 26th. We celebrate the centennial of Miles Davis. In this second hour, we will explore more of the modal jazz he did on the Kind of Blue album, more of his work with Gil Evans, his second great quintet, his electric period, his hiatus, his comeback, and a posthumous release. When pianist Gil Evans introduced Miles to modality by showing him the works of classical composers Béla Bartók and Maurice Ravel, he discovered the possibility of freeing improvisation by de-emphasizing chords. The Kind of Blue album became his first full-length modal jazz album, distancing him from hard bop and shaping the dominant style of jazz for most of the following decade. The Kind of Blue album is regarded as the quintessential jazz album, with the beauty of spontaneity and the chemistry shared by Miles Davis, pianist Bill Evans, saxophonists John Coltrane and Cannonball Adderley, bassist Paul Chambers, and drummer Jimmy Cobb, with Wynton Kelly stepping in for Evans on Freddie Freeloader. It has also become the best-selling jazz album in history. We will now hear Blue and Green on WSIE 88.7 The Sound.

With the Sketches of Spain album, Miles Davis broke new ground in 1960 in a somewhat unexpected follow-up to Kind of Blue. He had immersed himself in Spanish classical folk music, and Gil Evans's orchestrations provided plenty of opportunities for Davis to shine on the muted flugelhorn. Miles Davis said, "Music comes to me mostly in the night." He said, "I write it down on anything as soon as it comes. I'd write it on your hand. Then I tape it, and I never turn the recorder off because I might stumble onto something and later not know what I played. It's my memory bank." During the recording session with Gil Evans that resulted in Sketches of Spain, Miles came into the control room to listen to a playback, and he said to the producer, Tio Macero, "I love that chord. And the end of that section with the flutes way up there, that's all I could hear last night in my sleep." From Sketches of Spain, this is Will of the Wisp.

This is 88.7 The Sound. That was Will o' the Wisp from Miles Davis's Sketches of Spain album. The piece was originally written by Spanish pianist and composer Manuel de Falla. Will o' the Wisp came from de Falla's ballet score El Amor Brujo. The Sketches of Spain album would win the Grammy Award for Best Jazz Composition. The great Miles Davis Quintet of the 60s began to take shape in 1963 with the creation of a new young rhythm section featuring pianist Herbie Hancock, bassist Ron Carter, and drummer Tony Williams. Here is Circle, written by Miles Davis from the Miles Smiles album on 88.7 The Sound.

That was The Sorcerer from the 1967 album Sorcerer, composed by Herbie Hancock. The Sorcerer was Herbie Hancock's nickname for Miles. This is 88.7 The Sound. I'm Christiane. We are celebrating the centennial of Miles Davis, the day Miles Davis was born, 100 years ago, May 26th, 1926. We now move into Miles Davis's electric period. In 1969, Miles recorded two albums that were to markedly broaden his audience. Elements of rock transmuted into the Davis way of phrasing and feeling were infused into In a Silent Way, and then Miles with the double album Bitches Brew exposed his bristling approach to the fusion business. The rock ambience of Bitches Brew was created by an expanded ensemble featuring multiple keyboards, basses, and percussion, plus such new sounds in the Davis mix as Benny Maupin's bass clarinet and the brash guitar of John McLaughlin. Here is the jazz fusion, a melding of rock and jazz, on Miles Runs the Voodoo Down from the Bitches Brew album of 1970 on 88.7 The Sound.

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That was Little Church from Miles Davis's Live Evil album. Before that, we heard Miles Runs the Voodoo Down from his Bitches Brew album of 1970. That album won a Grammy Award for Best Jazz Performance Large Group or Soloist with Large Group. In October 1972, Miles Davis broke both of his legs when he crashed while driving his car in New York City. They continued to give him much pain in the years following the accident. At the end of 1975, he was hospitalized for hip trouble, but recuperating at home in January 1976. The strong life rhythm stopped for nearly 6 years between 1975 and 1981, when Miles Davis stopped playing. A series of operations for an artificial hip implant, a leg infection, gallstones, and other ailments left him weak and in pain. "I didn't feel like playing the trumpet," he said. "I didn't feel like listening to music. Didn't want to hear it, see it, smell it, nothing about it. But there was nothing else he wanted to do either. Bored is the word," he said. "So bored you can't even realize what it was like. I just didn't come out of the house for 4 years. I wasn't doing nothing. I didn't even go to the store." But he knew that one day he might yet be picking up the horn again, because the horn had been part of him since he was 12 years old. "But I wasn't getting any melodies or anything in my head because I wouldn't let myself hear anything. Then suddenly, all these melodies came back to me. I just felt like playing a little again." And in 1981, Miles came back playing to larger audiences than ever before. Recorded July 7th, 1983, from his 1984 Decoy album, this is What It Is, written by Miles Davis and John Schofield. Mino Sinelu on percussion, soprano saxophonist Bill Evans, not to be confused with pianist Bill Evans, Al Foster on drums, Daryl Jones on bass, John Schofield on the guitar, on 88.7 The Sound.

Miles Davis was a talent scout supreme to the end, including in his final decade, Marcus Miller. For the Tutu album, Marcus Miller created orchestral environments and played most of the other instruments in an extended work worthy of comparison with the earlier Gil Evans projects. Some of the tracks on the Tutu album were originally planned as a collaboration with Prince. That never materialized, although the two remained great friends. Here is the title track of the Tutu album.

Miles Davis on 88.7 The Sound, the title track of the 2-2 album. 2-2 was a number one jazz album. It won the Grammy Award for Best Jazz Instrumental Performance Soloist. Miles Davis won the Downbeat Critics Poll 1966 through 1970. He won the Downbeat Readers Poll 1966 through 1972 and again in 1975. His group won the Critics and Readers Polls 1966 through 1971. He was voted Jazz Man of the Year 1969 through 1971.

0: Miles Smiles won in both polls in 1967. Bitches Brew in 1970. Field Day Kilimanjaro won the Reader's Poll in 1969. 8 Grammy wins, 32 Grammy nominations. Miles Davis said, "I think all the musicians in jazz should get together on one certain day and get down on their knees to thank Duke." He was referring, of course, to Duke Ellington. And except for the astonishing jazz figure Duke Ellington, few jazz musicians have gone through as many distinctively creative and deeply influential periods as Miles. The birth of the Cool Sessions, the driving mid-50s quintet with John Coltrane, Philly Joe Jones, Paul Chambers, and Red Garland, the exploration of modal music with Coltrane, Bill Evans, Cannonball Adderley, the new dimensions of color and dynamics in orchestral jazz with Gil Evans, and the Miles as mentor period in the middle and late 60s when an array of young players came into his orbit and discovered how much they could learn about themselves through Miles. Before Miles began working with Marcus Miller on the Tutu album, he was working with producers Randy Hall and Zane Giles on an album inspired by what he was seeing on MTV from bands like Skritti Politti. The project was shelved. Miles Davis's nephew Vince Wilburn Jr. resurrected the project and finished it with the original producers. From the 2019 posthumous release, Rubber Band, this is Give It Up.
1: We're playing a guitar. It's gotten just a little bit funkier, and it goes in another direction. Put Prince's side and James Brown's side.

Miles Davis died September 28, 1991. We leave you with the first track from his Kind of Blue album, one of the best-known examples of modal jazz set in the Dorian mode. Actor Dennis Hopper, in an interview in 2008, claims that Miles Davis named the song after intellectual conversations with Hopper, in which Hopper would reply, "So what?" This is 88.7 The Sound. I thank you so much for listening. I'm Chris Gigan.

88.7 The Sound. Hey, I hope you enjoyed that, Miles Davis. Man, I did. Great job, Christian. Good stuff. Woo, that was a good show. Celebrating his 100th birthday, man. Yeah, he would have been 100 today. We appreciate you tuning in, but we're going to keep going. I have another tribute that I'm going to do right now. In case you have not heard, we lost one of the last, if not the last, great jazz artist connecting us to the bebop era. I'm talking about Walter Theodore Sonny Rollins. Yeah, he passed away last night at the age of 95. So what we're going to do is pay tribute to him. I mean, this guy right out of the box, he came out playing with Charlie Bird Parker and Miles Davis, inspired by the late great Louis Jordan. And if you don't know who he was another great jazz artist back in the 40s, I believe. Yeah, 1940s. But man, the list goes on who this gentleman played with. Art Taylor, we're talking about Bud Powell, Roy Haynes, J.J. Johnson, Babs Gonzalez, Max Roach. I mean, the list just goes on and on who he played and made great music with. Recorded over 60 albums and played all the way up until he retired in 2014 due to health issues and whatnot. So, man, just left a great legacy. And, you know, in 2011, he was honored by then President Barack Obama with the National Medal of Arts. Yeah. So tonight we are going to pay tribute to Sonny Rollins. Right now, I'm going to drop another tune from 1965. This is called Hold 'em Joe. We are St. Louis's home for smooth jazz, R&B and blues, 88.7 The Sound. Rest in peace, Sonny Rollins.

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0: 88.7, The Sound, Spirit Level with Solar Funk. Once again, we hope you enjoyed that tribute to the late greats Miles Davis and Sonny Rollins. Hey, they left a legacy of some great music, man. Yeah, we can listen for years to come. Hey, I need to take a fast break, but before I do, I want to remind you guys that we have some great musicians coming through. We got the 2026 Show Me Jazz Festival with the Blackbirds, Alex Bouillon, Marion Meadows, Jazz and Pink, and St. Louis's own 3 Central. And we have Paul Taylor with Michael Wington coming at the City Winery, along with Acoustic Alchemy. And it'd be good to see my cat, Miles Gilderdale. Check our social media. We put everything out on social media, who's coming, even our St. Louis-based artists. They're going to be doing some great performances this weekend as well. So go to Easy After Dark or WSIE and get the scoop on everything that's happening around this city, because we provide you, our listeners, a community service. 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Sanseverino. 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

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We're going to keep the music going right now. Here is the latest from J.J. Sansavarino. The name of this tune is Let It Go. This is the kind of music that will speak to you without saying a word. And we're just getting started. Right here on Easy After Dark, 88.7 The Sound.

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88.7 The Sound. It's the latest from Down to the Bone. The name of that tune was called Oomph. Hey, before that, we also heard from Steely Dan with Josie. This hour, we're going to hear from a young lady who's coming to St. Louis at the City Winery. I'm talking about Esperanza Spalding. We also will hear the latest joint from my girl, Pamela Williams. By request, a great tune from 1971, a theme song from a movie from Isaac Hayes. Also, we're going to hear the latest from Kish Standring, Felicia Ray, and Nicholas Payton featuring Butcher Brown. So let's get back to the music. Right now, here's my cat, Peter White. This is called Autumn Day. We appreciate you tuning in. Keep it right here. More smooth jams on the way. 88.7 The Sound.

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88.7 The Sound, Chris Standring with Hollywood Hustle. I'm going to keep the music flowing right along. Here is Brian Owens and Michael McDonald. The name of this tune is called For You. This is how we wind it down right here. 88.7 The Sound, Edwardsville, St. Louis.

Going right on into the next hour right now, here is from 1961, the late great Ella Fitzgerald. This is One for My Baby. Thank you for tuning in. It's your Chillax Zone, 88.7, The Sound.

I went to see an African ballet, and I saw the thing at the piano. He saw it once on the stage, and when he was singing, and when he got to the other side, it was over. That little rumbling sound, the thing of piano, it comes from Africa. I wanted to play something like that. You know, Bill Evans had been telling me, listen to the bell.

88.7, The Sound, Blake Aaron with his latest joint called The Upside. Before that, Boney James with Up All Night. Hey, we're going to keep going with some great music this hour. We got Lee Morgan coming up, Kim Waters, also Sergio Mendez in Brazil 66. We got Lawson Rawlins, Pointer Sisters by request, and we also going to hear a brand new joint from Roberto Restuccia. So let's get back to the music right now. Here is a funky smooth jam by Brock Walker. It's called Don't You Know? Right now, everything lines up. The night, the vibe, the music. Stay locked in. Easy After Dark, 88.7. The Sound.

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We're going to keep going right now with the music from 1968. Here's Sergio Mendes and Brazil 66 with The Fool on the Hill. That's what I'm talking about. Smooth, easy, just the way it should be. 88.7 The Sound.

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Hey, easyesmooth@gmail.com to get your request played. Also, we want to hear from you, the listeners. Yeah. 618-650-2227. That's the number. Let us know what you think about the station, the shows. Leave a message for your favorite on-air personality. We just want you to blow it up. Make that phone ring. And we say, enjoy it. Also, we want to remind you that coming up here, we have the WSIE Music Series at Herald Square Outdoor Amphitheater. Yeah, so make sure you come on out. $10 is the suggested donation per person. I will see you guys tomorrow night. Same chill time, same chill channel. Another night, another smooth ride. Appreciate you letting the music do what it does best. Until next time, stay smooth, stay soulful, but most of all, stay easy after dark. I got Phil Denny and Ollie Silk coming up with Shaken, Not Stirred. We are St. Louis's home for smooth jazz, R&B, and blues. I'm Eric Easy E, and I am

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0: Hi, everybody. Saxophonist Paula Atherton here. I just wanted to speak to you for a moment about WSIE. 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

0: Hey, it's Brian Culbertson here, and I just want to say how great it is to have WSIE in the smooth jazz format here in St. Louis. 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

0: One of the things I really love about this format of music, it is the perfect soundtrack for a workday. You can put it on in the background and it's smooth without being sleepy, and it doesn't really distract from whatever you're doing in the day. As we like to say, it's hot on the bottom and cool on the top. This is Craig Dobbin of Third Force, and I'd like to thank you for supporting this Heritage St. Louis radio station. 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

Kim Scott right there, her track Hide and Seek on the sound, as also Quincy Jones and James Ingram was before that, 100 Ways to Get This 6 a.m. Hour Going, as I'm your host Oliver here checking in for 6 to 10 this morning. As always, on the sound, it is your NPR music station in St. Louis, the home for all your jazz, smooth jazz, blues, and easy R&B that I will be playing for you, as I like to do. Herbie Hancock coming your way, followed by Walter Chapman, Remy Shan, Michael Mani here in set number one, with a lot more to come after that. That'll all be here for you this morning on the sound. Mark Knopfler is up right now. Boom, like that. It's WSIE.

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1: 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Playwright James Idami takes the audience to a Southern barbecue where the drama simmers when a queer college student is joined by his father's vengeful ghost, along with a murderous uncle now married to his mom, a modern take on William Shakespeare's Hamlet. Fat Ham. TheBlackRep.org.
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Some JJ San Savarino for you. That was Let It Go from his EP released earlier this year of the same name. You also heard Southside Groove by Duncan Millar. As before this hour wraps, Jeff Beck is going to be coming your way to close, but right now Nicole Henry is going to play Everything Is Fine. It's WSIE.

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down to the bone with their single titled Oomph right there, as Rick Braun got this 7 o'clock hour underway with Notorious. As I'm your host Oliver here with you in hour number 2 on the morning, as I'll be with you until 10 here on The Sound, bringing you some Santana after this set of breaks. Huge Groove, followed by that, Kiana Linnell, and then Chris Standring is going to play as this first set. Is going to kick all that off right now with Gentle Samba. It is by Carol Beth True. 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

It is The Sound, and that was Chris Standring with Hollywood Hustle off of his album Time of Change, released just a few months ago. Keanna Linnell was heard before that. You Hit the Spot, The Phoenix by Huge Groove, and some Santana. Evil Ways was the track. 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Some Stevie Wonder for you. That's going to be here with Ribbon in the Sky. 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

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As I hope you're enjoying the sound, wherever you may be. Sun Ra played before that, Liquid Soul was the artist. And here in the 7 o'clock hour, before we move things on over to the next hour, we've got Jared Lawson coming your way, Roy Hargrove at the bottom of the hour right now, though. Some trombone shorty, here is Neff on the sound.

Blake Aaron's The Upside is the track that just wrapped here on the sound as we're almost 10 till 8 here, as Paul Hardcastle with Rainforest was what you heard to get this hour going here on WSIE, as this next set of music features some Boz Scaggs, Patrick Lamb, Mystic Diversions, and then some Lawson Rollins, as we hope that you're listening to the sound wherever you may be and enjoying it as you always do right now. Groove Latino by Hiroshima.

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hoping that that track right there puts you in as good a mood as it does for me. Sunset Glow by Lawson Rollins is what it was. Before that, Epapa by Mystic Diversions. You also heard Patrick Lamb with Horizon Line and Lowdown by Boz Scaggs. 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As now, we'll keep it regional with Missouri's Chris Hazelton and his Boogaloo 7. It is All Right Now. 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

from this year. That was Roberto Restuccia's Smooth Commodity, as we took you back to 1960 before that one with My Groove, Your Move from Hank Mobley. And before this hour wraps, some Michael J. Thomas is going to play another one from this year, Lindsay Webster after that, and then Phonic Nomads to wrap up the bottom of the hour. Ella Fitzgerald, though, is up for you now. Skylark is the track you're listening to, WSIE 88.7, The Sound.

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You're listening to The Sound and Flow was the track by Lynn Rountree right there. Mark Antoine was featured at the top of the hour. Mediterraneo to get things going here on The Sound, your NPR music station in St. Louis. As I'm your host, Oliver, here with you for one more hour until 10, where the music keeps on going with Robin. First, though, The Groove Project is going to play here shortly enough, followed by Demetrius Neighbors. Then some Frank Sinatra, Gino Rosario, all of that in the next 20 minutes, as right now we'll keep it regional with the St. Louis-based artist Cherie Evans, the singer-songwriter, keeping it with the R&B and soul mixture. Here is Walk Away, her track, it's WSIE.

0: 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Well, this weekend we salute moms everywhere with a very special edition of the program featuring some of the biggest names in music honoring their mothers. 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

That track right there was titled Dance, and it was by Gino Rosario on the sound. Hopefully it got you dancing, as Frank Sinatra played before that. I've Got the World on a String, Demetrius Neighbors as well, with Chosen, and Beyond the Atmosphere by The Groove Project, as this rhythm, this vibe is here because of you. Keep it going. 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

Never do I tire of hearing that one from Najee. It was Catch a Feelin'. As we took you back to 1981 before that one, Is It You by Lee Ritner and Eric Tag, as we've approached the final break on my morning here, as the sound rolls on at 10 with Robin Boyce taking over. Before then, Christian McBride, Big Band, and Jeff Lorber are coming your way, followed by Everett Harp and Nora Jones at the bottom of the hour. Brian Culberson is up now. Step Into Love is the track. 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

You've got it. That's Steve Oliver along with Peter White with Dancing in the Sand here on 88.7 The Sound. Good morning. Hi, this is Robin Boyce. We kicked off the hour on this happy Wednesday with David Benoit. We are your NPR music station, WSIE St. Louis. Here's Jamie Cullen on 88.7 The Sound.

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1: Hey, this is Dave Koz, and one of the reasons why I love this format of radio so much, the artists. Not just new and wonderful artists, but the classic artists of yesteryear, which you still hear on the radio and still get you inspired. People like George Benson, David Sanborn, and Bob James, and Joe Sample, and Grover Washington Jr. I could go on and on. The music makes you feel good. 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

0: Sounds so pretty there. That's Christopher Bragg with The Ooze here on 88.7 The Sound. Hi, I'm Robin Boyce. We kicked that set off with Craig Takiso and Russ Freeman's Writers of the Ancient Winds. Shelby Brown, Sunlight. Jacques-Luc Ponté with No Absolute Time. And Architects of Sound with Kyoto. This rhythm, this vibe, it's here because of you. And thank you so much for giving. But for those who haven't yet, please go to WSIE.com/support and give today. It is truly making a difference. We've got some George Benson and Bob Baldwin coming up next right here on 88.7 The Sound. He's back.
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That sounds so cool. That's Bob Baldwin right there with Hypnotic here on 88.7 The Sound. That's called The Hip is the New Hip. All right now. Sounds good. 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This is their 51st season, and they've got all kinds of different operas coming up, like The Light in the Piazza, A Streetcar Named Desire, and Romeo and Juliet. It's happening now through June 28th, Opera St. Louis at Opera St. Louis. 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

That's Pieces of a Dream right there with Heading Out here on 88.7 The Sound. We kicked everything off on this happy Wednesday with Michael Linkton. 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

0: That's Spyro Gyra with Westwood Moon here on 88.7 The Sound. Hi, I'm Robin Boyce, and we kicked that set off with the Rippingtons' Sapphire Island. Althea Renee with El Fugo. Grant Geisman with Q-Tip, and Nathan Mitchell along with Kyle Schroeder with Summertime, Summer Vibes. You know, every dollar keeps a saxophone soaring and a bass line bumping over here. 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

Yeah, that's Nicholas Cole right there with Green Light here on 88.7 The Sound. Hi, I'm Robin Boyce. That sounded so good. Didn't that really sound good? Yes, it did. We heard earlier from Jonathan Butler kicking off the hour celebration. We are your NPR music station, WSIE St. Louis. Here's Randy Scott on 88.7 The Sound.

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0: Yeah, that's one of our homies, Mark Harris II, with Cold Summer here on 88.7 The Sound. We kicked that set off with Gregory Porter's Revival. Paul Brown with So Much to Say, Will Donato with Infinite Soul, and Lamech with Dance. 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

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Hi, I'm Robin Boyce and the Legend Singers Choral Ensemble celebrating their 85th anniversary on Sunday, May 31st at 3 p.m. It's called Rhapsody in Black and will be held at the Phyllis Wheatley Heritage Center. 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

That sounds so good. That's Kim and Boney James with Give My Love here on 88.7 The Sound. We kicked everything off with Duke Ellington. 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

0: That's Rick Ron right there with Can You Feel It here on 88.7 The Sound. Hi, I'm Robin Boyce. We kicked everything off with Huge Grooves, Rewind. Craig Sharmat with Santa Barbara Cruisin'. Gene Harris with Jive Samba. And Andrea Lisa and Rebecca Jade with Feelin' Free. 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

Yeah, that's Randy Brecker right there with Hot Sauce. 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

That's Adam Holly right there, along with Everett Harp with Electric. And what a way to kick off this hour with Earth, Wind, and Fire. Man, that's the way the world is, just a bit earlier. 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Here's Nat King Cole on 88.7 The Sound.

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the best. Here I am, now you got me. Honey, I'm live in the flesh. I got the blues, so I know you got it too.

0: right now, that's Marquise Knox with Here I Am here on 88.7 The Sound. I am Robin Boyce, and we kicked that set off with Chile Minucci's Endless Summer, Pamela Williams with Meet Me in Malibu, Richard Smith along with Jeff Koshawa, oh my, with Let's Roll, and Michael Paulo with Flashback. It's City just has all the great music in the world, and you know what? 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We've got BWB, Mindy A. Bear coming up next. 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

That sounds so pretty. That's Mindy A. Bear with Falling in Love here on 88.7 The Sound. Hey, y'all, don't forget to experience a smart blend of jazz information from the man, Jason Church. I call him the church puppy because he's a baby. He really is a baby, and it amazes me how this kid knows this kind of music, and he does. Anyway, check his show out. He checks out all the music that's going on here regionally with some awesome groups that we have here that are also national acts. It's called the Jazz Collective. It's on Sunday evenings at 7 p.m. right here on WSIE. 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

This is St. Louis's home for great jazz, smooth jazz, blues, easy R&B, and so much more right here at WSIE 88.7 The Sound with Les Sabler there. That is called Cafe on the Square, and before that we heard Dave Koz featuring Chris Bodie on the horn from Dave Koz's 1999 release The Dance. That was Love is on the Way. I'm Jason Church in with you on this Wednesday afternoon, and coming up we're going to hear from Ella Fitzgerald, also Kim Waters, Pieces of a Dream. We'll also hear the new one from Adrian Crutchfield and Lawson Rollins on the way as well. Right now, here's Matt the Rattlesnake Lesh from right here in St. Louis. Had the opportunity to see him perform at the soft opening over at BB's Jazz and Blues on Broadway last week. Here he is right now with Feel So Good on WSIE 88.7 The Sound, St. Louis's NPR Music Station.

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0: WSIE 88.7 The Sound from 2013. That is Lawson Rollins on the guitar with Momentum. Before that, we heard Adrian Crutchfield with Hypnotic. Also, Ella Fitzgerald back to 1956 with Too Darn Hot. Kim Waters did Sax You Up, and we started out that set with Pieces of a Dream and Club Jazz, the Club Mix. Love that one. That's what I used to use for my theme song back in college. I'm Jason Churchin with you, and you know, good music like this needs good people like you. And we would love you to do the most good today by making your tax-deductible donation online at WSIE.com/support. Or as I always say, if you'd rather not do it online, I totally get it. 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Coming up, we've got more of that music on the way, including the new one from Curtis McCain and also Eric Darius coming up, too. That all starts in about 1 minute on WSIE. 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

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The new one from Curtis McCain there with Oceanside. And before that, we heard Eric Darius on the saxophone with Fired Up. 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This is our fourth annual WSIE Music Series. And if you like the music of bands like Steely Dan, like Kenny Loggins, like Michael McDonald and the Doobie Brothers, maybe Pablo Cruz, things like that, well, you will love the Yacht Rockers. They're going to be with us on Saturday, June 27th from 7 until 9 p.m. at Herald Square Outdoor Amphitheater at the Press House in Collinsville. 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So bring your lawn chair along and join us for a night of fantastic music Saturday, June 27th with the Yacht Rockers at Herald Square Outdoor Amphitheater at the Press House in Collinsville. Coming up, we've got Lisa Addio's new one, but first, here's Soundscape UK with a little acid jazz from them. This is called Mellow Glow on WSIE.

Brand new music from pianist Ollie Silk there on WSIE. That's his new one called Yes Sir. Also, before that, we heard Darren Ron on the saxophone with Everlasting, and I am Jason Church in with you. Not Everlasting. I'll only be here through 7 p.m., but I'll tell you what, we're going to make it count. We've got some great music coming up, including the Pat Metheny Group, also Jimmy B's new one, the Jazz Masters, David Benoit with Jeff Lorber, and Max Groove from the Kansas City region. We're going to hear all of that coming up in the next half hour. Right now, here's some fantastic vocals from Leon LaHavas from her 2015 release, Blood. Here is Green and Gold. On WSIE 88.7 The Sound, we are St. Louis's NPR music station.

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0: Great stuff there, wrapping up that long set of music from across the other side of Missouri, out in the Kansas City region. That is Max Groove with Stasia. Before that, we also heard David Benoit and Jeff Lorber teaming up with Boarding Pass, Pat Metheny Group back there with Beat 70, Jimmy B on the guitar with Keep It Moving, and we started out that long set of music with the Jazz Masters and Walkin' to Freedom. 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Coming up, the new one from Reggie Codrington and also a classic from Jimmy Smith. That starts in right about 30 seconds on WSIE.
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It's new stuff from Reggie Codrington there with Don't Look Back. And before that, we heard Jimmy Smith going back to 1964, grinding that organ with the Cat. 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Going back to the music, we've got the new one from Yuko Mabuchi on the way and also some great guitar work from Lamech. But first, here is Frank Sinatra, I've Got You Under My Skin on WSIE.

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Boy, I'll tell you what, there's a bunch of tunes battling out for number one this week on the charts, and that's one of them right there. Brian Culbertson on the keys featuring Eric Marienthal on the saxophone with Morning Light. And before that, we heard Richard Elliott with Moomba. I'm Jason Churchin with you on this Wednesday afternoon. Glad to have you along with me, and we're going to have some more great music lined up just for you, so don't touch that dial. Sarah Vaughan on the way, also Boney James, Skinny Hightower and Alex Parchment, Niels and Michael Franks coming up too. Right now, here's the Melvin Turnage Band from right here in St. Louis. Here's their version of Ooh Baby Baby on WSIE 88.7 The Sound, St. Louis's NPR music station.

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0: WSIE 88.7 The Sound. One of my favorite voices right there. That is Michael Franks wrapping up that long set of music with Vincent's Ear from 1990. Before that, it was Skinny Hightower and Alex Parchment with Red Lights. Also, Sarah Vaughan doing I've Got the World on a String. Neil's on the guitar with his rendition of Mays and Frankie Beverly's Joy and Pain. And we started out that set with Boney James on the sax and Solid. 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On the way, we've got the latest from Kim Scott on the flute and also Horace Silver with a classic from 1955. That all starts in right about 30 seconds on WSIE.
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That's Kim Scott on the flute with Hide and Seek. And before that, we heard Horace Silver with Doodlin'. 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Right now, let's get you right back to the music. We've got the new one from Big Mike Hart on the way, but first, Can I Get a Witness? It's Marvin Gaye on WSIE.

It's your break from the noise right here at WSIE 88.7 The Sound with Michael Manny and Night Shift. And before that, the front man from Spyro Gyra himself, Jay Bekenstein, back there with Sunrise. I'm Jason Church in with you for one more hour of great music here. And, of course, we're going to turn things over later on to Easy After Dark. He keeps that great music going for you all night long. But in the meantime, I've got some Steve Cole on the way. Also, Philippe Sace with Marcus Miller, Steely Dan, J.J. Sansavarino, and Mark Harris II. Right now, here's Young Holt Unlimited from 1973. This is called Rubber Lips on WSIE 88.7 The Sound, St. Louis's NPR Music Station.

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0: WSIE 88.7 The Sound. It's our very own Mark Harris II wrapping up that long set of music with Color Wheel from 2019. Before that, it was J.J. Sansavarino with Let It Go, also Philippe Sace and Marcus Miller teaming up with The City That Never Sleeps, Steve Cole's new one Knockout, and we started out that set with Steely Dan from 1980. That was Time Out of Mind. 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On the way, we've got Down to the Bones latest and also Diana Krall coming up, too. That all happens in right about a minute on WSIE. 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

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As promised, that's the new one from Down to the Bone with Oomph. And before that, it was Diana Krall with Temptation. 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Well, it's about time for me to head on out of here. Coming up next, it's Easy After Dark. He's got you covered from 7 until midnight with some fantastic music, the same blend you're used to all day and all night here at WSIE. I've got Christian McBride Big Band along with Jose James on the way with their brand new tune. But first, here's Freddie Hubbard on the horn from 1961. This is Plexus on WSIE 88.7 The Sound. I'll talk with you tomorrow.